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1: 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What do you think? I'm Victor Sosa. We're just getting ourselves set up on this Tuesday evening with Doc McKenzie.

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1: Here and ready to get it going on the Praise Party. I'm Victor Sosa. Let me run some names by you. BB and CC Winans, Smokin' Orful, Yolanda Adams. 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
1: Got Kathy Taylor, Hezekiah Walker, and a movie that ushered in this current summer blockbuster season already available for you to watch from the comfort of your home, depending on what streaming service you have. 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I'm Victor Sosa. 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
1: Got such a kick out of seeing my nephew eat cherries today. He's 9, never had cherries before, and boy, did he treat them like he'd been missing them all time, all his life. We got the Clark sisters, Evan Shaw Mitchell for y'all, the Braves party. This boy, when he was done eating cherries, just looked like a vampire with all the cherry juice and all over. It's ridiculous. So, of course, you know I had to take plenty of pictures and video because I'm that uncle. But while I got cherries on the brain, I want you to know that if you've been having trouble sleeping lately, forget that glass of warm milk. The best food for insomnia is actually a tart cherry. I have to start giving them cherries before bed now that I think about it. They're among the richest food sources of melatonin, the same sleep-inducing hormone that is produced by the brain. So one cup of tart cherry juice should put you right out.
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1: Been about a month since the NBA playoffs came to an end. We had the World Cup just wrap up earlier this week. Waiting for football to start up again. Your favorite baseball team is not in it, at least mine certainly isn't. So what do you do? Aside from having us on, we got more good music for you too. Reverend Clay Evans and Tanya Nolan, excuse me, are on the way. I'm Victor Sosa. How about the Big Three Basketball League? Ice Cube's 3-on-3 league season started about a month or so ago, so it's not too late to get yourself caught up. After all, they are on CBS just about every weekend. And they're taking a big step to help grow the league a little later this year as well. Cube recently announced that they are going public, made a deal with a special purpose acquisition company to end up on the stock market, which Cube says will happen by this fall.
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1: So all your friends are going on vacation this summer, looking at you sitting on the porch wondering, why haven't you gone? 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
1: So coming off the incredible success of The Odyssey, at least that first week box office number was historic. What does Matt Damon want to do next when it comes to his next project? Got a little info for you on that. As well as music from Kenny Lewis and Charles Jenkins, Beverly Crawford, and Group Fire. I'm Victor Sosa. It was a record breaker. I mean, worldwide, a little more than $260 million for Christopher Nolan in The Odyssey. One of his biggest openings of all time. Matt Damon, the big star as Odysseus. What is he interested in doing at this point? Well, it's been a long time since he's visited that Jason Bourne character, but he says he's still interested in returning to the Bourne franchise. And he also revealed that there's been some new story ideas that have been going back and forth between him and the folks who were involved in those original Bourne projects.
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1: Not going to lie to you, I'm sitting here contemplating whether or not to go down the hall to the candy machine, get myself some Oreos. 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I've also got your request that I want to make sure I get on for Marvin Sapp, as well as Mariah Carey and the Clark Sisters. 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
1: I got some Fred Hammond as well as Yolanda Adams. Can't leave out an opportunity to enjoy that collab between Tasha Cobbs Leonard and John Legend. There's a lot going on here on this Tuesday Praise Party. I thank you for stopping by. I'm Victor Sosa. Apparently, I'm not the only one thinking about a late snack this evening. Talked about my attempts, at least, to resist the candy machine. Haven't gone down the hall just yet, in case anyone's keeping score. But what's that guilty pleasure kind of snack? If it's in front of you, you're not going to be able to resist, Kyle.
2: I gotta go with ice cream. I mean, I can't stop eating it. Once I start, I'll eat an entire quart in one sitting. I can't even go down the aisle at the store.
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1: Praise Party's going to sound something like this in the next few minutes. Donald Lawrence, the Pace Sisters, Ricky Dillon and Ron Carter together. I'm Victor Sosa. Grateful that we're together this evening. Appreciate you sharing your guilty pleasures since I talked about doing everything I can to avoid raiding the candy machine a little while ago. 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What's that thing you just can't let go of, Lorraine?
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1: 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Hope you get a chance to do that. 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

Hallelujah 940 WYLD. Hey, it's Victor Sosa here. You can get your praise on with Sherry Mackey first thing in the morning. It's the perfect compliment to your cup of coffee each weekday at 6 a.m. here on Hallelujah 940, music of power and praise.

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Hallelujah, 940 WYLD, music of power and praise. Dorinda Clark Cole with a whole lot of soul right there from the Clark Sisters. All right, Ed Long is back with you once again. You know where we are? That's right, we're in the sanctuary. Thanks for joining me today. So if you're celebrating your birthday on this July 22nd, I want to say happy birthday to you. I got a full birthday list, and we're going to shout you out in just a few minutes. But first, we got Kirk Franklin and the family, Melodies from Heaven.

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1: You know, if God said it, I believe it. He never breaks his promises. The Brown Singers, Lisa Noel Smith and the Brown Singers right there. All right, your brother Ed Long hanging out with you. All right, Hezekiah Walker coming up for you. Reverend Milton Brunson's Tommy's, the Holy Ghost. Yeah, all right, now it's Chandler Moore. It's coming up too. All right, who's celebrating the birthday? If you're celebrating your birthday, you're celebrating along with singer Keith Sweat. Also, actor Danny Glover is celebrating his birthday. Former baller Ezekiel Elliott is celebrating his birthday too. And George Clinton celebrating his birthday as well.
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1: A friend of mine is a member of the Potter's House out there in Texas. Yeah, that's Bishop T.D. Jakes right there. I got Nia Allen right here. This is Lord, I Love You. The man that long is here. We're in the sanctuary.
2: Oh,

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1: Yep, her name is Nia Allen. The song is called Lord, I Love You. All right, my name is Ed Long. I'm here hanging out with you. Got Mary Mary coming up for you musically. We'll also do Douglas Miller and Kenton Jones with Praise on Go. I'm telling you, we're playing your favorites right here.
2: 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We're giving it away to average people. 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
0: Ed Long is here with you. We're hanging out in the sanctuary. All right, so I will never understand or never be amazed at the cruelty of some people. You know, I'll tell you what I'm talking about in a minute. Right now, it's Yolanda Adams.

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1: Mariah Carey and the Clark Sisters, Jesus I Do. Hey, they may have something there. You know, that may be the beginning of something. Why not? Mariah Carey, Clark Sisters together on a permanent basis? Donald Lawrence on the way. Also, John P. Key, Pastor Mike Jr., and more of your favorites are coming up for you momentarily. So I will never... It's a shame that I say this. I would never be amazed, too amazed, at the cruelty of some people. So Nolan Wells' mom and family, she was preparing to bury her son, which the services were on Monday. People were sending her hate mail before the funeral. Like, it's bad enough she had to lose her son, then to have to face that. I don't understand the cruelty. They got a $100,000 reward for any information that will lead to a conviction or something. So please, let's get this thing going. I believe the truth is going to come out now. $100,000 on the line? Mm-hmm.
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3: 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Don't miss the moment it becomes history.
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Your brother Ed Long is here. 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
1: You know, I was watching the World Cup on Sunday, and I noticed something. I'm gonna bring it to light in a minute. Maverick City Music right now. This is Run to You. Ed Long is here with you. We're in the sanctuary. Yeah.

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1: Maverick City Music, Run to You. I tell you, that's one of my faves right now. One of them. All right, we got Bishop Larry Trotter coming up, Tanya Nolan, also Jonathan Nelson, and more of your favorites only minutes away. Okay? All right, so I noticed something. I was watching the World Cup soccer. That was the very first soccer match I ever watched from beginning to end. Ever. I wanted to see the final. You know, I was pulling for Spain. They ended up coming out with it after how many shots on goal? That goalie for Argentina, I will say, was pretty good. But what I noticed is, did you notice how in shape everybody was? Like, all the players were in, like, tip-top shape. Even the referees were, like, in tip-top shape. It was pretty cool. Pretty cool. And some of the things you notice as you watch your very first soccer match. But I'm glad Spain was victorious, though.
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1: I know what you got on right now. You got on this station and me in the sanctuary. For real. Here's Dr. McKenzie and the highlights. Come on aboard.

0: Hallelujah 940 WYLD, music of power and praise.
1: That's that guy, PJ Morton. That's Mercy. Your brother Ed Long is here with you. Not being merciful with the music, I got more of your favorites coming up, like Smokey Norfolk, Miami Mass Choir. What God has for me is for me. Anita Wilson with Speechless. All your favorites coming at you in a few minutes. So I was watching the news earlier, late last night, about there's going to be a press conference about Nolan Wells, about the autopsy results. So they got preliminary autopsy results. So that should be interesting. They're going to do a press conference tomorrow. So I'll definitely be around to listen for that. And we'll talk about that a little bit later on. All right. So Ed Long is here playing your jams.
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Hallelujah, 940 WYLD. So what's your favorite song? You can always request it. I'll tell you how in a minute. 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
1: Anthony Brown Group Therapy, their new one. Hey, Ed Long is here with you. Thanks for being here with me in the sanctuary. Kind of cozy in here, isn't it?
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1: Yolanda Adams coming up for you. Canton Spirituals on the way, too. Jason Nelson and all your favorites. I got you covered, all right? 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You want to hear your favorite song, huh? You want to make a comment, huh? You want to shout out your friends? 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Yep, that's your key to getting into the studio. 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
1: You know, it's funny, some of these songs I hear and I remember back and I reflect the first time I heard them. I remember the first time I heard this song, a friend of mine, I was working at the station, and a friend of mine shared this song with me. I'm like, oh my God, this song is so good. She's like, yeah, this is old. This is old. This is from the 80s. It's Commission.

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2: That is Tamela Mann. The song is called Live, Breathe, Fight. I remember when I interviewed Tamela Mann and David Mann together. I'm going to share that story with you in a minute. I'll let you know that Israel New Breed coming up, Vanessa Bell Armstrong coming up, Billy Rivers and the Angelic Voices of Faith, Never Leave You, is on the way too. All right, so it's me, your brother Ed. We are here once again in the sanctuary. So yeah, a few years ago, actually it was a number of years ago now, Tyler Perry's play. It came into the city where I was. And Tamela Mann and David Mann, they said, you want to interview them together? I said, sure. They were so funny together. It was one of the best interviews I ever did in my life. So funny. And even when I got to the play, because I was the host of the play that night, when I got down to the play, they remembered. And we just had another laugh all over again backstage. Pretty cool. Pretty cool stuff.
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6: 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And your mercy endures forever. 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

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For real. I know you got a testimony. I know you do. All right, Ed Long is here with you. Thanks for hanging out with me. We are in the sanctuary. I got Anthony Evans.

0: Music of power and praise. Hallelujah 940 WYLD. That's Anthony Evans. It's called You're Not Finished. He was once a contestant on The Voice. He was also a background singer for Kirk Franklin. Now he's doing his thing. I always wonder something about artists. I'll tell you about that in a minute. Nancy Jackson on the way. Also, Lasha Knox and Mary Mary with Yesterday. That's coming up for you, too. So I always wonder, when artists feel like it's time to go solo, when it's time to do their own thing, once you've been a background singer and this, that, and the other, how do they know? I always wonder that. If you know, if you're an artist, let me know. Hit me up on the Talkback feature. I'd love to hear it.
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1: There he is, the choir master, Ricky Dillard, right there. It's called Open My Eyes. All right, we got Kirk Franklin, Whitney Houston, also Corinne Hawthorne's Look at God. That's coming up too, so just hang out right here. You and I hanging out together. Ed Long is here. We are in the sanctuary. Thanks for hanging out.
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1: Their father does the managing, the producing, all kinds of stuff. 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Talked about Group Fire right now. In a few minutes, I have your inspirational thought for today. I call the segment, Think on These Things. We'll do it in just a few. But first, Group Fire, I can count on you.

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1: There they are, Group Fire right there. I can count on you, Ed Long is here with you. You can count on me to play your favorites musically, like Marvin Sapp, Norman Hutchins, P.J. Morton, and Daryl Walls. And more of your favorites are coming up in a minute. All right, here's your inspirational thought for today. I call this segment right here, Think on These Things. So think about this. Don't stop now. You're on the verge of something amazing. I'll read it again. Don't stop now. You're on the verge of something amazing. Remember that. Turn
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1: So there was already $100,000 on the table for anyone who gave information about Nolan Wells. Well, Terrell Owens has put in $25,000 more. 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I'm sure. Here's BBNCC. 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

0: Hallelujah, 940 WYLD, music of power and praise.
1: Yes, indeed. God keeps his promises. That is Lisa Noel Smith, along with the Brown Singers. One of my favorites still. All right, Travis Green coming up with Intentional. That's for Charlene. Also, with Dr. Charles Hayes and the Warriors, Jesus Can Work It Out. Yolanda Adams with Blessings. All that and more coming up for you in a minute. Hold on.
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0: Hallelujah, 940 WYLD at Love is with ya, West Bank, New Orleans. Thanks for tuning in for the blessings right here on YLD AM 940, music of power and praise.
1: Donna, pray for us. I speak blessings of health, blessings of wealth,

music of power and praise. Hallelujah 940 WYLD. We are grateful for every day that we're allowed to see, right? Yes, we are. Ed Long is with you in the sanctuary. Here's Todd Trivett. This is Holy.

0: 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We're living freely, justly. Yeah.
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2: Todd Tribbett's Holy You, playing it for only you. All right, your man Ed Long, hanging out with you. We are in the sanctuary. Beverly Crawford's coming up. Canton Jones, also Dietrich Hatton with Love Him Like I Do. That's on the way, too. I know. 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
1: Kiara Sheard, Kelly, you don't know. You're inside the party. Your early morning praise party with me, your girl, Sherry Mackey. 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

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Right.

0: course, it's a wonderful winning Wednesday. Youth and Young Adults Day of the Party, your early morning praise party. With me, your girl, Sherry Mackey, on the station, giving you a chance to win $1,000. It's hump day. Hallelujah. The middle of the week. Hey, the young people are not here for these long, drawn-out movies. I'll tell you what I'm talking about coming up. Hey, we're celebrating your birthdays, your wedding anniversaries when you call 844-885-9425. 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We're getting happy with your testimonies. We're going to God in prayer. J.J. Harrison is making entertainment news. Hey, young people, we're testing your biblical knowledge with the Bible Challenge question of the day. We got a reflection of today in African-American history. I call it Black Facts. In today's word, your record has been cleared. We got Hot Topics and Sherryism all coming up on the party. Your early morning praise party with me, your girl, Sherry Mackey, on the station, giving you a chance to win $1,000.
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0: Inspiration Station, Hallelujah 940 AM WYLD. It's your early morning praise party. I am Sherry Mackey. I got friends, I got family in California. And baby, when I read this, I said, oh my. More than 11,000 California drivers are being ordered to retake the DMV's written license exam. The requirement comes after the agency discovered unspecified irregularities involving tests administered between July 2025 and April 2026. Drivers have 30 days to pass the test again or risk having their license suspended. The DMV says the original test results did not comply with the state testing requirements, but hasn't said what the issue is or accused anybody of the affected drivers of cheating. So, don't get caught driving dirty. Gonna catch you riding dirty. For all of those of you listening on the iHeartRadio app in California, I'm just saying, check it out. And young people said they ain't here for the long, drawn-out movies. I'll tell you what I'm talking about coming up on the party. It's your early morning praise party. I am Sherry Mackey.
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0: Hallelujah 940 AM WYLD. It's your early morning praise party. I am Sherry Mackey. Well, a new survey says 2 hours is too long for today's movie audiences. A market research firm in New York polled filmgoers from several age groups and found on average adults prefer a film to be 88 minutes long. Results of the Talker research survey varied by age, with Gen Zers preferring about 82 minutes movies, while boomers can be patient for 93 minutes. This doesn't stop audiences from watching longer movies. As a matter of fact, Toy Story 5 is 102 minutes long. Project Hail Mary goes for 156 minutes. When The Odyssey comes out later this month, y'all, it's 172 minutes. Now, I don't know if I'm going to sit through all that now. It's a long time. How long is too long? Baby, you better be doing some stuff in this movie to keep my attention. I'm just saying, baby, it better be thrilling and reeling and all kind of stuff. Baby, you better have some stuff going on in this movie to have me locked in for this long. I'm 25 in my mind. How long is too long for this movie? I'm just saying. That's what's making news on the Youth and Young Adults Day. We're going to go ahead and open the phone lines at 844-885-9425. If you or somebody you know or love is celebrating a wedding anniversary or a birthday, 844-885-9425.
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0: Yes, it's time on your early morning praise party with me, your girl, Sherry Mackey, to get happy. We get happy when you share your testimonies at 844-885-9425. I know God has done some amazing things in your life, and somebody else needs to hear your testimony to know that if God did it for you, he can do it for them. Pick up the phone right now and call me, 844-885-9425. That's 844-885-9425. What are you happy about?
1: I was homeless. I was down. I prayed to God on my knees. Now I have a

Come on, Jesus. Not only going from homelessness to having a roof over his head, but being a business owner with a 5-star rating. Don't tell me what God can do. He can do it for him. He can do it for you. Y'all, that deserves a praise break. I want to hear from you as well. 844-885-9425. That's 844-885-9425. It's your early morning praise party. I'm your girl, Sherry Mackey.

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Sister Duo, Mary, encouraging you to go get it. It's a wonderful Winning Wednesday edition of the party. Your early morning praise party with me, your girl, Sherry Mackey. We got your birthday and anniversary shouts. Getting happy with your testimony, entertainment news on the way. And y'all in about

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0: 940 WYLD. Good morning, good morning, good morning. I am Sherry Mackey, and it's time for us to go to God in prayer. And as always, I invite you to join along with us in prayer. Today, I want to pray about the fact that the Lord is a shield to those who take refuge in Him, and that His way is perfect. Heavenly Father, we come before You today standing on the powerful truth of Psalms 18 and 30 that says, as for God, His way is perfect. The Lord's word is flawless. He shields all who take refuge in Him. Lord, what a comforting reminder that even when our paths seem uncertain, Your way is always perfect. Even when we can't understand what You're doing, we can trust who You are. Father, there are moments when life just doesn't make sense. We've prayed prayers that seem unanswered. We've walked roads that we never expected, and we faced disappointments we never imagined. Yet today, we declare that Your way is perfect. You have never made a mistake. You have never been late. You have never failed to keep a promise to us. Every step You order, every door You open, every door You close, every delay You allow is working together for a purpose greater than what we can see. Lord, forgive us for the times that we question Your plan more than we trusted Your heart. Forgive us for taking control or trying to take control when You simply ask us to trust You. Teach us to surrender our own understanding and rest in the confidence that Your wisdom is infinitely greater than ours. Father, Your word is flawless. It is never returned void. It has never lost power. It is our foundation when everything around us is shaking. It is our light when the road grows dark. It is our strength when we feel weak, and our hope when circumstances seem hopeless. Oh God, help us to hide in Your word and hide that word in our hearts so that when we do fear, our faith will rise. When doubt whispers, Your promises will speak louder. Lord, You are our shield. Thank You for protecting us from dangers that we've seen and dangers we will never know about. Thank You for shielding us from attacks that never reached us, accidents that never happened, doors that were closed for our good, and battles You fought on our behalf without us ever even realizing. Father, continue to be our refuge. Cover our families with Your protection. Guard our children and grandchildren. Watch over our homes, our ministries, our health, and our purpose. When the enemy comes in like a flood, remind us that You are our defender and that no weapon formed against us will prosper. And now, Father, we declare by faith that Your way is perfect. God, we declare that Your timing is perfect. God, we declare that Your word is true and it will never fail. We declare that we are covered by the shield of Almighty God. We declare that fear has no authority over us because of our confidence in You, Lord. We declare that every step we take is ordered by You. Every battle is under Your control, and every promise that You've spoken will come to pass. Father, help us to trust Your perfect way even when we can't see the destination. Help us to stand on Your flawless word when emotions try to overwhelm us. Help us to rest beneath the covering of Your mighty hand, knowing that the God who has brought us this far will faithfully carry us all the way through. Thank You for being our rock when life is uncertain, our shield when attacks come, our refuge when storms arise, and our faithful God who's always perfect. Oh God, we give You the glory, we give You the honor and all the praise in the mighty, powerful, matchless name of Jesus. Amen, amen, and amen.
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0: Happy anniversary to everybody celebrating on this 22nd day of July. My brother, Michael Wilson of the Harlem Globetrotters. Happy birthday, Mike. My classmate, Lorraine Alexander Vick, Barbara Bayman, Sonia Treadwell, Tanya Sledge, that's singing, Pastor Everett McBee, Gary Richmond, Tasha Settle, Carol Sherrod, and Terry Jameson. Sheila Vandy is wishing Quentin Fox a happy birthday from the family. 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
2: 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My name is Sharon Murkison, and I'm calling to wish my firstborn granddaughter a happy 21st birthday. It was yesterday. Journey Easton, I love you, baby. Happy birthday.
3: Good morning. My name is Ernestine William, and I love to say happy belated birthday to my wonderful sister, Lula Gladney from Tulsa, Oklahoma, Liberta Steele, and Barbara Cash. And I pray that you all had an outstanding birthday, and may God continue to bless you all to have many, many more.
4: Good morning, Sherry Mack. I want to give a big birthday shout-out to my cousin, Demetrius Marini in Henderson, Kentucky, and also to my cousin, Carol Peter, out in L.A. on the West Coast.
5: Good morning, Sherry. Happy, happy belated birthday on yesterday to Janet Faye Walker. And today, happy birthday to Victoria Tyler, Brenda Neela Scruggler, and the twin mother Dorothy Douglas and brother Johnny Fletcher from Carol in the AWE and the Unibody Church family.
6: 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I'd like to say happy birthday to Doy McNeil, Everett Marshall, Jamaica Tate, and Tracy Ballard.
4: Good morning, Sherry Mackey. I want to give a big birthday shout out to one of my favorite nephews, the Reverend Dr. Nathan Young of Community Church in Covington, Louisiana. May the Lord God continue to bless you real good. I love you, nephew.
0: Of course you guys are celebrities. My real life brother, University of Memphis standout and former Harlem Globetrotter, Michael Wild Thing Wilson. Happy 54th. My actor, Danny Glover, The Color Purple and Lethal Weapon, he's 80. Platinum singer, songwriter, producer, Keith Sweat, Make It Last Forever, Nobody. He's 65. Comedic actor, David Spade, 62 from Grown Ups, Tommy Boy. Wrestler, Shawn Michaels is 61. Sunday Best finalist, Latisse Crawford is 44. Singer, Selena Gomez is 34. NFLer, Zeke, Ezekiel Elliott is 31. Prince George of Wales, he's 13 now. Wow. Happy birthday, everybody. It is your early morning praise party. I am Sherry Mackey. Good morning.
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1: Hallelujah, 940 WYLD, music of power and praise. Wednesday morning, you the young adults day. It is about that time on your early morning praise party with me, your girl, Sherry Mackey, to get happy. We get happy when you share your testimony at 844-885-9425. 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You have no idea how what God has already blessed you with or pulled you out of or brought you through can bless and help somebody else on today. 844-885-9425. What are you happy about?
2: My baby has had little bumps on his body called molluscum. It's like little warts on his body. And he's one of these touchy feely, happy children, hugs on everybody. So anyway, one doctor was telling me one thing, they were just little rashes go away. So then I went to another doctor, they said, well, these warts, they last for 2 years. I said, well, he can't go 2 years being a baby because he's scratched, it's going to be contagious. So anyway, I kept praying and anointing his body every day. And went to a third doctor, a dermatologist. And they treated him with some kind of medicine they had. And for two, they treated him twice within 3 weeks. And the bumps are all gone. And nobody was crying.
1: Come on, Jesus.
2: And then the balance, we've had a zero balance. We didn't have to pay anything. I said, God, just moving.
1: And he canceled the debt on top of it. Come on, Jesus.
2: Yes, thank you, Lord. I just thank you. And the only thing he left my baby was little scars. But the bumps, so they popped. That's, I'd rather see scars.
1: Girl, they got all kind of medication you can use for those scars. We ain't worried about that.
2: Hello, somebody.
1: Come on, y'all. Y'all already know that deserves a praise break. To call and share your testimony. 844-885-9425. That's 844-885-9425. I hear it. Slow it down. 844-885-9425. 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I am Sherry Mackey. Good morning.
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0: 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Hallelujah 940 WYLD. From the Salem Bible Church in Atlanta, the Reverend Jasper Williams, I am the way. You're inside the party, your early morning praise party with me, your girl, Sherry Mackey. Thank you for talking back to me on the iHeartRadio app.
1: I'm Joe. 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Thank you for being such a great messenger. Listener, you have a blessed day. Love you.
0: 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We're testing your biblical knowledge with the Bible Challenge question of the day in about 9 minutes.

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1: It's your early morning praise party. 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That's your Bible Challenge question. We're going to compare answers coming up here on The Party. 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Happy Youth and Young Adults Day.
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1: Praising on a wonderful winning Wednesday, Youth and Young Adults Day. It is time on your early morning praise party with me, your girl, Sherry Mackey, to give you the answer for the Bible challenge question of the day. All right, family, from the category curses. Curses. I asked the question for our youth and young adults. What was the only animal to be cursed by God? What was the only animal to be cursed by God? If you said it was that old serpent, so they said, and the Bible confirms, yes, ding, ding, ding, ding, ding, ding, ding. You're absolutely correct. It was the serpent. You can read about that in Genesis 3, 14 through 15. Then the Lord God said to the serpent, because you have done this, you are cursed more than all the animals, domestic and wild. You will crawl on your belly, groveling in the dust as long as you live. And I will cause hostility between you and the woman, and between your offspring and her offspring. He will strike your head and you will strike his heel. Ooh, child, enmity. There you go. That's your Bible challenge question and answer. See, that's why I don't like those creepy crawling things right there. This is in the Word. That's your Bible challenge question and answer on the party. Your early morning praise party with me, your girl, Sherry Mackey.
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1: Your early morning praise party. I am Sherry Mackey, and it's time for us to roll those calendars back and find out what took place on today, July 22nd, in African American history. Well, on this date in 1848, President Abraham Lincoln read and submitted the first draft of the Emancipation Proclamation to his cabinet. And finally, on this date in 1963, Floyd Patterson was defeated by Sonny Liston and loses his world heavyweight title. Well, if you don't know your history, you won't realize how powerful you are. And in some cases, you are doomed to allow yourself to repeat history. In some cases, Lord knows, we don't need to go back. I'm just saying. That's a little reflection on today in African American history. We call it Black Facts. It's your early morning praise party. I am Sherry Mackey.
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What would you do if you won $1,000? 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As a matter of fact, I got your chance to win $1,000 coming up in a matter of minutes. Right now, John P. Key.

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1: When the enemy comes in like a flood, the Spirit of the Lord will raise up a standard against him. I see the enemy coming in like a flood in our houses, in our churches, in our families. But what I don't see is the standard. People of God, where's the standard at? We in a war, y'all. It's time to stand up.
2: 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We pray that the anointed message you're about to hear will be life-changing

0: today's message, the continuation of Now. And now here is Bishop Caldwell.
1: There's something wrong with that picture. You mean the devil gonna take care of his kids better than the Lord? I don't think so. This whole transaction in dealing with God is a faith journey. And you have to do it now. You have to do it now. When he speaks to your heart, do it now. Because God is the God that invades time. And see, it's a time and a purpose for everything under the heaven. So if God tells you to step out now, don't wait 5 years from now. Step out now. Because you know what? Because he's the God that causes all things to work together for our good. But we have to depart on time when he tells us to depart. It's just like this. If your plane, the airplane leaving Shreveport Regional at 2 p.m. this afternoon, you leave your house at 2 p.m., you ain't gonna make that plane. And you know, a lot of times, let me just say this right quick. You know, I know, a lot of times what be going on with us and we can't seem to sense the presence of God nowhere around us, God has given us what I call common sense. Sometimes you just have to take some common sense and quit waiting to see Moses and Elijah come down out of the top of your house. I mean, you know, you have to have some sanctified common sense. My plane is leaving at 2 p.m. I'm an hour away from the airport. Okay? Common sense. That means, okay, I'm leaving home to get to the airport somewhere around about 12:15. I'm an hour away. It might be a traffic jam. Somebody may have had a wreck, but I need to get on that plane, so I'm going to leave early. That's just like if you know you coming to church, why you drag up here late every Sunday? Now, when we get started, there's three of us in here. You know, not really. I'm just... Why do we keep procrastinating? Why do we keep putting off what we ought to be putting on? Because for some strange reason, we think that something is going to change. And what God is saying, the something I need to change is you. Some of our parents couldn't wait until we were born naturally. They had to, you know, C-section. I'm tired of this. Get this baby out of me. So some of us got birth dates that ain't ours. We should have been born 3 weeks later. Mama got tired. When it comes to the issue of salvation, in 2 Corinthians chapter 6, verses 1 and 2, the Bible says, "We then, as workers together with him, beseech you also that you receive not the grace of God in vain. For he said, I have heard thee in a time accepted, and in the day of salvation have I succored thee." That big old word means to help thee. "Behold, now is the accepted time." Please underline now. "And now is the day of salvation." You see that? So any person that comes face to face with the preacher that's talking about the Savior, and that person recognizes that they are not saved, then God is talking to them when? Now. Because now is the accepted time. Behold, now is the day of salvation. A lot of people are putting off coming to Jesus Christ because they want a hook and crook, and they want to do some more damage in the realms of darkness. And they say, well, you know, I'll just go. I'll get it later. I'll tolerate this church thing. Really not ready to change. Not going to change. I'll do it later. Bible says, he who hardened his neck, being often reproved, is suddenly destroyed, and that without remedy. beyond the day that a person hear about the death, burial, and resurrection of Jesus Christ, God is no longer under any obligation to let them hear that again. The day is today. Now is the acceptable time. Now is the day of salvation. Now, is that critical thinking? Is that serious in the mind of God? It doesn't get no more serious than that. So now is the time of salvation. Now let's switch another time. So why put off salvation when you can get it right now? Huh? Why not come to Jesus and you can do it right now? You're here right now. He's here right now. Wherever two or three are gathered in my name, there am I in the midst. He's here. He's not late for church. He's here. And today is the day. And now is the time. So why put off tomorrow what you can take care of today? Let's deal with sin right quick. Why put off receiving forgiveness from sin? And you can get that forgiveness now. So why put it off? What is sin? Unrighteousness. All unrighteousness is sin. So why put off receiving forgiveness? Why put off having your sins forgiven? And you can have them forgiven right here, right now. First John, chapter 1, verses 8 through 10. First John, chapter 1, verses 8 through 10. The Bible says, if we say that we have no sin, we deceive ourselves, and the truth is not in us. If we confess our sins, he is faithful and just to forgive us our sins and to cleanse us from all unrighteousness. If we say that we have not sinned, we make him a liar, and his word is not in us. Now, let's take a look at that. At this, if we say that we have no sin, we deceive ourselves, and the truth is not in us. There's not a perfect one among us. What's your job in this church? Is your neighbor on their job? Huh? If we say that we have no sin, we deceive ourselves, and the truth is not in us. You know your sin. You was there present for every one of them. So don't sit there and look at the floor while I'm talking. You were present. Now notice this. If we confess our sin, how do we know what sin is? The word of God. By the word of God, by the law is the knowledge of sin. To confess is the homologio. So if we say about sin what God says about sin, God is faithful, watch this, and God is just to forgive us our sins and to cleanse us, you're clean through the word which I've spoken unto you, and to cleanse us through the blood of Jesus from all unrighteousness. Huh? Is that in your Bible? The question, ladies and gentlemen, brothers and sisters, is when does God forgive one for sin? Because that discussion need to be held right here, right now. So if God is the God of now, let me reason with you for just one moment. I know I have at least three more critical thinkers in here. If God is the God of now, and God lives in the eternality of nowism, now is the acceptable time. Now is the day of salvation. Well, if I confess my sins, I'm confessing my sins when? Now. He's faithful and just to forgive me my sins when? Now. Because he's not dealing with me yesterday. He's dealing with me today. That's just like answered prayer. My prayers are answered now. Come on now. Come on now. My prayers are answered now. They're not on delay. I've heard some people say, you know, God said, you know, not now, later. I haven't found that. Because if faith is now, then at what point do I get back in faith if I'm not in faith now? I just want some, you know, critical thinking right quick. If faith is now, and I go to God now, and I confess my sins now, then I want my sins forgiven now. I don't want him to tell me later, because he told me if I come now, he would reward me with forgiveness. So I don't have to feel, it doesn't say faith come by feeling, I don't have to feel forgiven. I just have to know I am forgiven. Why do I know I'm forgiven? Because I asked to. Does that mean I can go and do it again? God has never given anybody permission to go and sin, but unfortunately the person next to you goes back every now and then. Huh? You keep coming to God, confessing your sin, forsaking your sin. God forgive your sin. When? Then. You pray. When does he hear? Then. His ears are open unto your prayers. Then. When does he answer? Then. All of this takes place right now. If we confess our sins, he's faithful and just to forgive us our sins. When, y'all? And to cleanse us from all unrighteousness. When? Yeah. All right, Mark 11. Why put off receiving forgiveness for your sins and you can have those sins forgiven? Now. Now. The Lord burnt this in my heart early this morning. Because a lot of us, we just keep putting stuff off. And you ought to know it's not going to get no closer to being finished. Mark 11, 23 and 24. Well, verse 22. And Jesus answering saith unto them, have faith in God. For verily I say unto you, that whosoever shall say unto this mountain, be thou removed, and be thou cast into the sea, and shall not doubt in his heart, but shall believe that those things which he saith shall come to pass, he shall have whatsoever he saith. Therefore I say unto you, listen, what things soever you desire when you pray, believe that you receive them and you shall have them. Well, that doesn't tell me I got to come back and check with God later. That tell me right now I'm in his presence. I'm talking to him right now. His ear is open to me right now. I'm confessing my sins right now. He's forgiving me right now. Why would he be the God of faith and now faith is, but he going to put me off until later? Then that means then that I don't have to have faith. I got to have hope. But you see, hope is always elusive, because hope is always moving forward. And now abideth these three: faith, hope, and charity. And the greatest of these is charity, which is love, right? Well, watch this. Now abideth. That's 1 Corinthians 13:13. Now abideth. Now. Abide here, right now. Now abide faith. Faith is what I need now to please him. Hope is future. It's always advancing. And then love is eternal. So what I need from God, I need it from him now. Because he's not going to deal with me later, because later will be now. Later will be now. You say, well, I'm going to eat today. I'm going to eat my dinner or my lunch or my brunch or whatever you want to call it. I'm going to eat it at 12:30. Well, see, from where you are right now, that's future. But when you get there, it'll be now. You can't get past now because you're here now. And when you deal with God, you're dealing with God now. Now, I know a lot of us are fearful of God. We don't want to talk to him about the things that's going on in our lives. We don't want him to correct us. We don't want him, you know, to get all in our business. But the reality of it is we need the Lord. We need him every second of every minute of every hour of every day of every week of every month of every year. We need the Lord. We can trust him. So all this baggage you running around here with and all these burdens you got all wrapped around your neck and all of this AM, PM medication you taking, getting medicated just to smile, and then you smile too much, you get unmedicated. Huh? So at what point then do you go to God in prayer and trust him as you talk to him that everything is going to be all right? And when you get up off your knees, if that's the posture you pray in, what things soever you desire when you pray, believe that you receive them and you shall have them. See, the shall have is the waiting for the manifestation of that literal thing that you trust in God for. But in your spirit, you received it then because you're praying now. So we need to quit letting the devil deceive us into thinking, I got to wait on forgiveness. I got to wait until that prayer is answered. No, you don't. You may have to wait for the manifestation of it. But watch this. Faith is the proof that it did happen. Faith is the evidence that what you trust in God for, you got it right then. But now here comes the devil. Along comes the devil. But God didn't hear that. He's not going to do that. Well, see, your faith ought to say it's already done. Because without faith, it's impossible to please him. Psalms 25. Why put off receiving forgiveness and you can get it done right now? It doesn't make sense to me. Now, if I didn't have this information, I'd be running around trying to figure out how do I get this sin issue resolved in my life. You know, if I didn't have the word, but the word says that it happens then. If we confess our sins, he's faithful and just to forgive our sins when? Then. So that tells me when the devil comes back trying to beat me over my head with the sins of my youth, and I did some terrible stuff because I had some terrible running buddies. That's right, they contaminated me. I should have listened to my mama. I never should have gone out that house. I never would have met some of these that's in this congregation. Right now, I'm looking at one that was converted. Huh? But we all have had the sins of our youth. Well, I'm the only one that was bad. I'm the only one that used vile language. I'm the only one that was no longer a virgin when I was 13 years old. I'm the only one. I'm the only one. That's why I don't know why you up in here. I'm the only one that smoked dope. You know, I'm the only one that dealt with the hashies. Mm-hmm. Now, you couldn't be the one I'm talking to because you sitting up too straight. Man, a lot of us, if our mama and daddy knew what we did, we wouldn't be the age we are right now. Man, they'd have murdered us a long time ago. My mama had a threat on my sister. Say, you get pregnant, I will kill you. And she had fire in her eyes. They didn't get pregnant while they was, you know. Mm-mm. No, but now, day we living in now, mama in competition with her daughter for the same man. But anyway, let me get back to this. Sin can be forgiven just like that. Just like that. And we're not talking about cutting yourself and barking at the moon and going paying somebody and all that. We're talking about right now.
2: You say, well, that's too easy.
1: Well, you need to tell God that. Because whatever God deals with, he does not drag it out. He saves instantly. He forgives instantly. He helps instantly. See, once his word goes in motion, we have to wait on the manifestation of it. But it will come. I like that part. It will come. All right, now. You in Psalms 25? Let me see if I can jog some of y'all's memory. Psalms 25, verses 6 and 7. Remember, O Lord, thy tender mercies and thy loving kindness, for they have been of old, of everlasting. Now remember that, Lord, but I got something here I don't need for you to remember. Remember not the sins of my youth. Hello? You know that secret abortion? You know, 12 years of age, going with a married man. Oh, it's happening. It's happening right now. You got 10, 11-year-old children pregnant. It's happening right now. See, loving kindness is directly connected to Calvary. All sin is against God. So Jesus paid for all sin. You ought to tell the Lord thank you. Now, if you would be honest, you did some sinning in your youth. So then how can a young man cleanse his ways? By taking heed thereunto the word of God. That's written over in Lamentation. All right. Aren't you glad that God forgives sin? Man, I sure am. And you know what? He ain't through forgiving it. Because the day ain't done. I'm not promoting it, but you know, we need to understand the mercies of God. And God, listen, God can't use no perfect person in ministry because he can't find one. All have sinned. All have come short. Not a license to keep on doing it, but the reality of it is that it's true. Now, if you sin, you already know it. Remember not the sins of my youth, nor my transgressions. According to thy mercy, remember thou me for thy goodness sake, O Lord. In other words, the psalmist here is saying, Lord, you know, remember me in verse 6 for your tender mercies and for your loving kindness. But don't remember the sins of my youth, nor my transgressions. According to thy mercy, remember thou me, for thy goodness sake, O Lord.

0: You can have salvation now. If we confess our sins, it's to the Christian. You can have your sins forgiven now. And you can be healed.
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1: Yes, he has. He's been good. That's music from the Ladies of Virtue. I'm Tracy Bethay. Happy Wednesday to you. Still to come, Lisa Noel Smith and the Brown Singers. Got some Kirk Franklin on the way, including Zacardi Cortez. Here's music from Edwin Hawkins, a classic, and God Will Take Care of You.

0: Hallelujah 940 WYLD.
1: It's music from Lisa Noel Smith and the Brown Singers. And yes, he does. God keeps his promises. He's a promise keeper. And congratulations to Lisa Noel Smith and the Brown Singers as they prepare for their 50th homecoming celebration. And I mean, it's going to be amazing. Save the date, October 18th. It's happening at Memphis, Tennessee at Temple of Deliverance Church of God in Christ. And just, yeah, you can go to her website for more details. I mean, just, Mary, the Clark sisters. Is this going to be amazing? That's all I can say. Don't hear about it, be there. Listen, still to come, music from Kirk Franklin, got some Zacardi Cortez, and music from Hezekiah Walker, all coming up.
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Hey, I'm Tracy Bethay. 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

Music of power and praise. Hallelujah. 940 WYLD. The Bishop Hezekiah Walker, an entrepreneur indeed. Yes, Hezekiah Walker, and I'm sold out. It's Tracy Bethay. Glad to be in your company. It's Fred Hammond here. This is for you, Kevin in Milwaukee. Fred Hammond in the choir room with Love Never Fails.

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1: It's music from Fred Hammond, the choir room, and love never fails. That's a good thing, yes. Not God's love. Mm-mm. Love doesn't fail. Never. I'm Tracy Bethay, glad to be in your company. 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Just ask Chantel of New Orleans. She picked up $1,000 last week. Uh-huh. Stay close. 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

song says it's good to be alive, but it's best to live. 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

Hallelujah 940 WYLD. It's one of my favorites from Jonathan Nelson and Purpose with My Name is Victory. Oh, go on and throw up the V sign. I'm Tracy Bethea. Got some Mariah Carey and the Clark sisters standing by. It's John P. Key and Friends with Jesus is Real.

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0: Wild for Jesus with Hallelujah 940 AM WYLD. It's music from Mariah Carey and Jesus I Do. It features the legendary Clark Sisters. Yeah. Tracy Bethay hanging out with you on a beautiful Wednesday, hump day as many people call it, 22nd day of July, and according to the National Calendar Day, today is National Mango Day. So for those of you that love the fruit mango, yeah, it's your day to just indulge in mango, a little slice of mango. Also, it's National Hammock Day. So for those of you that may have a hammock out on the patio or in the yard, in the backyard, or maybe you're listening to me now on the iHeartRadio app on vacation, on the resort, chilling, listening to the station in a hammock. Today is your day. Rock steady. On the way, we've got more of your favorite gospel hits, including Beverly Crawford, got some Kirk Whalum, Falling in Love with Jesus. Donna Lawrence is standing by, and music from BB and CeCe Winans.
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Amen. Now when we pray, we want to end that with a declaration, a decree. So I'm speaking for all of you listening, starting here, starting now. The things that hurt you in the past won't control your future. Starting

Hallelujah 940 WYLD, music of power and praise. Final destination. Ah, yes, all trying to get to heaven. Yes, we are. That's a classic from BB and CC Winans. I'm Tracy Bethay. Here's Anthony Brown and Group Therapy, and always be good.

0: Your inspiration station, Hallelujah 940 AM WYLD. Oh, when I think of the goodness of Jesus and all that he has done, he's sure been good to me. Always, he's good. That's Anthony Brown and Group Therapy, and you know it was our exclusive iHeartRadio world premiere, the brand new single from Anthony Brown and Group Therapy. Yep, it's available now for you to download to all of your digital platforms, and yeah. It is a great song indeed. Coming up, another chance at $1,000. Matter of fact, let's just, what would you do with a grand in your hand?
1: Yes, I would. If I was to win $1,000, mm-hmm. I would, one, pay my tithes.
0: Amen.
1: And two, pay some bills.
0: Amen.
1: And three, bless somebody.
0: Amen.
1: Because I see, you know, see a lot of people that has a little problem, and I know what it means.
0: Yeah.
1: How it feels to not have something.
0: Wow. Well, bless you, woman of God. Said, listen, I'm going to help somebody. Pay my tithes first. Then I'm going to help somebody, because she says she knows what it feels like to go through. See, that's what God will do for you. Then he'll give you overflow so you can bless somebody else. We thank God for our listeners. Well, the winning is real. And yeah, keep listening. Another chance at $1,000 is coming up. When you hear the keyword, just enter it on this station's website and get this $1,000 blessing. From the Eddie.
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1: Yes, it is. The presence of the Lord is wherever you are. That's Byron Cage. I'm Tracy Bethay, Norman Hutchins, and God's got a blessing.

0: God's got a blessing.
1: God's got a blessing.
0: Everybody say that with me. God's got a blessing.
1: God's got a blessing.

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2: It is the latest single from Tamela Mann, Live, Breathe, Fight. And that's what we must do during times like these. I'm sure you heard how the State Department says, listen, we want to alert and issue a worldwide caution advising Americans, particularly those in the Middle East, to exercise increased caution as the war between U.S. and Iran continues. So due to heightened tensions, they said, listen, keep your head on swivel. Security environment remains complex with the potential for unforeseen escalation. 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But still in the midst of all of what we're going through, Tamela reminds us, this station reminds you, you got to live through it. You got to breathe through this thing and you got to fight. And of course, go to God in prayer. 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More of your favorite gospel hits on the way. Greg O'Quinn, yeah, we got to tell the storm to behave. Brent Jones, praise in the choir stand, and music from the Sounds of Blackness.
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1: So glad I don't look like what I've been through. Can I get just one witness? Happy Wednesday to you and yours. I'm Tracy Bethay, glad to be in your company. Got the gospel truth and gospel news, honey, coming up next. But first, it's Maverick City Music and Run to You. Yeah.

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1: You ready? 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
2: Today in the gospel truth in gospel news, honey, P.J. Morton is a Grammy-winning musician, singer, songwriter, and record producer. Since 2012, he has been one of the keyboardists alongside Jesse Carmichael for the pop rock band Maroon 5. But P.J. Morton is also a PK. Yes, a preacher's kid. He is the son of Bishop Paul S. Morton and Elder Deborah Brown Morton. P.J. is an amazing, gifted man, and although his music career spans mainstream and gospel, I asked him to speak to the parents because, you know, as a PK kid, sometimes your parents want you to follow them down the gospel road. And so he shares words of wisdom to the parents and to those PKs who may want to take a different route when it comes to their musical careers.
3: I would say that, we serve a really, really big God. I think I think humans are the ones that made gospel music God's music only. All of this beautiful music that we have in the world, when you talk about these orchestras and you talk about all these beautiful pop songs and love songs, those are God's too, and we just handed them over to the world like nothing, like God didn't have anything to do with those gifts. So I would say to the parents to just think about how big God is. And also, you know, when my dad, because this is who I dealt with first, but I said, what were you listening to when you were dating my mother? You know, what set the mood? I know it wasn't Jesus Will Work It Out. He was honest. And I think for many years, it was just a secret. It's almost like, yeah, we listen to this music, but not publicly, or we don't say that we listen to it. So I just want the art to reflect life. You know, if you're falling in love with somebody, there should be able to be a song about that. And the song you should want, if we're believers, we should want those songs to come from believers. We shouldn't have to give it to the world, per se, for them to write those songs and be soundtracks of our lives. And for the kids, you know, or for the sons and the daughters of these pastors or just believers in general, I would say to dream big. I believe that God puts these things inside of us so we can become who we are. And a lot of times when we allow other people to put limits on us, we miss the very people that we're supposed to be touching because we've decided to live in a box that somebody else created for us. So that's what I would say to both sides.
2: 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Morton, who shared with us a wealth of information and sound. 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The modern-day musical prodigy, P.J. Morton, presents his creative homage to gospel music featuring his project, The Gospel According to P.J., which won him a Grammy for Best Gospel Album. That project features so many of our favorite gospel artists, including Commission, Kim Burrell, Jay Moss, Leandria Johnson, and more. Congratulations, PJ. I'm Tracy Bethay, and that's a look at the Gospel Truth and Gospel News, honey.
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1: One of his biggest songs, Never Would Have Made It Without You. Happy Wednesday to you and yours. I'm Tracy, but they glad to be in your company. Got some PJ Morton on the way. Also, we'll share your birthdays on this Wednesday. Here is Douglas Miller. My soul is anchored in the Lord.

0: Hallelujah 940 WYLD, your inspiration station. It's music from PJ Morton, who is embarking upon his Saturday night, Sunday morning tour. Song says, mercy. Thank you, Lord, for your grace and mercy. It follows us. Yeah. New mercies every morning. Thank you, Lord. Happy Wednesday to you and yours. I'm Tracy Bethay. On the way, moving forward with music from Jordan Armstrong, Bishop T.D. Jakes, and Let's Just Praise the Lord. Got some Isaiah Templeton on the way. And coming up, we'll share your birthdays on this 22nd day of July.
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Hey, it's Tracy Bethea, and get your early morning praise and inspiration. 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
1: Yes, that's my feel-good song. The Potter's House, Bishop T.D. Jakes. Let's just praise the Lord. Got your birthdays coming up next, but first, here's Nia Allen with Lord, I Love You.

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1: It's music from Nia Allen, a prolific songwriter, author, praise and worship leader. Lord, I love you. I'm Tracy Bethay, delighted to be in your company on this beautiful Wednesday. It's the 22nd day of July. Ooh, this month has moved so fast. We've got some birthdays to celebrate, like Miss Melissa Van Pelt, amazing actress. Pastor Everett McBee, happy birthday to you. Cedric Bailey is celebrating on today along with Queenie Kyle. Jay Shields, happy birthday to you. Tamara Harris Hardy, happy birthday. Barbara Bayman is celebrating on today. And Gary Richmond. Maybe you've got a birthday or an anniversary on today. Listen, we just want to say blessings to you.
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1: It's Donna Lawrence, and yes, your gift looks good on you. I'm Tracy Bethay, glad to be in your company. The Choir Master Ricky Dillard is on the way. Let's go back with the Winans and Tomorrow.

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1: The choir master, Ricky Dillard, and Open My Eyes. I'm Tracy Bethay, glad to be in your company on this beautiful Wednesday hump day, 22nd day of July. And on this Wednesday, July 22nd, it's National Mango Day and National Hammock Day. You want to relax on the hammock today. I love it. On the way, we've got more of your favorite gospel hits standing by. Still to come, music from Kirk Franklin with God's Property and Love. Got some Jonathan McReynolds on the way and music from Ty Tribbett.
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Hallelujah 940 AM, music of power and praise. It's Tracy Bethay. Need some afternoon inspiration? Tune in to Sonia Blakey from 2 until 7 p.m. right here.

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1: That is the latest single from Ty Tribbett and Holy You. Just wrapping up his amazing live recording, celebrating 20 years with the Victory album. Wow, amazing. I'm Tracy Bethay. Thank you so much for hanging out with me on today. Listen, I pray that something was said or played to uplift your spirits, keep you happy and smiling just to make it through this day. Before we get out of here, how about we wind down from work? Today's inspirational quote says, discipline creates habits, habits create routines, and routines create success. You let that minister to your hearts. And thanks so much for listening. Stay close. Coming up around the top of the hour, another chance at $1,000. When you hear it, enter that keyword on this website for your chance at $1,000.
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1: How can you sit still when you think of the goodness of Jesus and all that he has done? Good afternoon. Happy winning Wednesday. It's Sonya Blakey. Coming up, Lisa Noel Smith promises, and she has some winning advice as you get ready to win this cash question today, $1,000. Here's Kirk Franklin, Melodies from Heaven.

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0: Hallelujah 940 WYLD, your inspiration station. Lisa Nell Smith and the Brahms Singers. It's going to be a big year for them at the Stellar Awards. I already feel it. Lisa has the word coming up in about 30 seconds. I'm Sonia Blakey. Happy Winning Wednesday just ahead. We got Kirk Franklin, Rance Allen, Something About the Name Jesus, Leandria Johnson, Better Days. We'll get the Kids and Spirituals, Fix It Jesus, and now a word from Lisa Nell Smith.
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with every Muslim, with every Buddhist, with every Jew, will have to get down on their knees and have to confess that at the name of Jesus,

Hallelujah 940 WYLD. It's Sonya Blakey. Remember, tomorrow morning at 7:25, it's birthday shouts. 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
1: Coming up, let's take it back, way back Wednesday. Al Green, The Lord Will Make a Way, and Micah Stampley, Take My Life. It's Sonya Flakey. I'm cheering you on this afternoon. $1,000 is coming up at the top of the hour. 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

0: Music of power and praise. Hallelujah, 940 AM. The best name, the greatest of all time. His name is Jesus. Good afternoon. I'm Sonya Blakey on a winning Wednesday. Mariah Carey with the Clark Sisters are coming up. Jesus, I do. Zacardi Cortez right now. Helen Baylor, if it had not been for the Lord on my side.
1: There's a song I want to do right now that reminds me of my grandmother. And you've heard me tell my story how she prayed me through. When I got saved, when I got delivered from drugs and alcohol, my grandmother, she told me, she said,

0: at 940 WYLD. Mariah Carey, she chose the right ones. The legendary, always sounding good, looking good. Clark sisters, Jesus, I do. Good afternoon, it's Sonya Blakey. Coming up, Scotty Cortez, Work It Out for Me. Lee Williams, good time.
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20: 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Ladies and gentlemen,

If Rance Adams here, he'd say, I need you to work it out. Work it out. Me. Just

like that little song. Work it out for me. Oh, work it out for me. Lord, I trust you and believe. Can y'all hear me?

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1: 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Right now, it's Anthony Evans. You're not finished. 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
1: Coming up, the legendary trailblazing Yolanda Adams. I saw her. I captured some video. I want to share with you. It's going to bless you. So make sure you follow me, Sonya Blakey. You'll see what I'm talking about. Also coming up, got the Commodores, Jesus is Love. And at the top of the hour, there's another cash keyword. There's another $1,000 cash lesson. Get that keyword. 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
1: Whatever it was, it didn't take you down because you're still here. That's a testimony. Good afternoon. It's Sonya Blakey. Coming up, Temple of Man, Live, Breathe, Fight. Let's do Fred Heaven.

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2: 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Coming up, got the Reed Stemple Choir, I Am Blessed. Fred Hammond, let the praise begin.
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Hey, it's Sonia Blakey. 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
1: 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In the 90s, Let the Praise Begin. He's got a new sound now featuring the Quiet Room. Love Never Fails.

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1: Fred Hammond has a way. If you know, you know. Fred Hammond featuring the choir room, Love Never Fails. It's Sonya Blakey. But halfway through this week, let's keep going. John P. Key is on the way. Jesus is real. Mary, Mary in the morning.
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1: 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I'm Sonya Vlaky, PJ Morton. 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
2: Oh, praise the Lord. I am a winner. Glory to God. The Word of God says in Philippians 3:13, brethren, I have taught myself not to have apprehended, but this one thing I do, getting those things which are behind and reaching forth for those things which are before. Ooh, child, things are going to get better

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1: Coming up, a sound from heaven. Total praise, Richard Smallwood. Also, we'll do praise at the choir stand. Brent Jones, Jay Moss, We Must Praise, and Sonya Blakey. We're pushing through on this hump day Wednesday. Let's keep going.
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1: 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He's now Pastor J Moss. Got a great church in Detroit. We must praise. Right now, it's the latest from Anthony Brown Group Therapy. Always be good.

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1: Let's close it out on a high note. Israel Dubreed, you are good. Bishop T.D. Jakes. Let's just praise the Lord. It's Sonia Blakey. We've had some high praise this afternoon. Congrats to all of our cash blessing winners. 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Getting ready for a thankful Thursday. 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